to the chase, huh? Some women were made, but me, myself, I like to think that I was created for a special purpose. 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
1: Hi, Fergie's here. Her new track. La la la la la. You really want us to do that with you?
0: Yeah. La.